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That's

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Yep, we like that. Yep, we like that. Yep, we like that. Yep, we like that. Yep, we like that. Yep, we like that. 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

turn down. What now? Every time I come round. Water. With some water. Give me attention. Like a poison. Tabloids. Steroids. Keloids. Hemorrhoids. Anything. Little rain.

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double back, double back, double back, double back, double back, double back, double back, double back, double back, double back, double back, double back, double back, double back, double back, double back, double back, double back, double back, double back, double back, double back, double back, double back, double back, double back, double back, double back, double back, double back, double back, double back, double back, double back, double back, double back

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1: Good morning and welcome to another edition of Bruiser on Swoo FM. This is the April edition. My name's Patrick. I'm very happy to be with you this morning. Later in the show, Dev from pop group Idols will be giving you his five tracks of the month, as always. But first, we're going to kick things off with the latest single from a band called Y, just a letter Y, and the track is called Duplicate.

That was Why with Duplicate, their latest single. You can catch them. They're playing a few dates in May, playing Bristol at the Exchange. They're playing a date in London as well, so go down and see them live if you can. This next track comes from a band from Tokyo. They're called Dayglow. It is formatted DYGL if you're searching for them online. And the single is NRG.

You're listening to Bruiser here on Swoo. Thanks for staying tuned. That was Bucket with their latest single Memento. Bucket from Dublin, Ireland, and from one Irish band to another. This next track is from Nerves. We've played them on the show before, and it's their latest single called N26.

That was Sleep E with their latest release, Not a Boy, Not a Girl. You listen to Bruiser. Dev coming up later. Next up, Bristol's own is Get Down Services with their single The Radiator. You can catch them playing loads of festivals this summer. 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Get Down Services.

That was Suter with Dull Customer. You're listening to Bruiser. That track comes from their album Saw You Out With The Weeds. And next up is a debut single from Bone China, and it's called Heaven Now.

That was It's Called Fear from Snail Gun. That features on the album Glass Walls. You're listening to Bruiser here on Swoo. I'm Patrick. Thanks for being with me. Thanks for spending your morning with me, eating your cornflakes or your brunch. The next track comes from Telehealth. It's called Things I've Killed. It's a relatively recent single. There's a couple singles out there, and the album is called Green World Image, and it's released on the 15th of May. This is Telehealth.

That was Lip Critic with Talon. I believe that features on the forthcoming album Theft World that gets released next Friday, I think, 1st of May. And next up, it is DOS, a noisy outfit from Glasgow, and this is their latest single, and it's called Super Secret Agent. That's one word.

That was Nat from Waxhead, which comes from an album with the same name. Nat, also G-N-A-T, of course. This next track is from New York's Crab, and it's from a double A-side single. This one's Twinkle, on the other side is Shine. Check them both out, but this one is Twinkle. Dev up next.

0: Every month it's my absolute pleasure to introduce Dev from the pop group Idols. He's here to give us his five track selections of the month, stuff he's been enjoying, he's been emotionally, it's emotionally resonated with him, those kind of things. So Dev, Mr. Devonshire, Dev of Devonshire, art thou there?
1: Good morning to everyone out there. Hello. Thank you so much for joining us on this beautiful Saturday morning. I hope you're all doing well. I am Dev from the band Idols, and these are my five picks of the month for April 2026. And yeah, it's been a beautiful week so far. Sun has been out. Yeah, I can feel summer's coming. The festival urge is getting stronger. Am I right? I can definitely see myself in the field soon. So I'm going to kick my five of the month off with a two-piece from Japan. They're called Hypergal. It's pretty noisy. It's a bit like Death Grips. They're two girls from somewhere in Japan. I'm not too sure where. There isn't a lot of information I can find out about them apart from the names of Karumi and Kaharu. And they make some amazing tunes. They've got a couple of albums out. This one came out the other week. So yeah, this is Hypergal with the aptly named Tinnitus. Enjoy.

Hypergal with Tinnitus there. Yeah, love that tune. Album's great, give it a bash. Hopefully you like it too. I'm still dead from idols. This is my second pick of the month. And this is an Irish artist who's based in London, I think. She's called Aoife, but it's A-O-I-F-3, which makes it bit easier to search, but not easy to say. I actually had to kind of do a bit of research on how to say that name. So it's Aoife, apparently. But yeah, she's great. Yeah, she's very eclectic from what I can gather. But yeah, this song kind of came on the other day and, you know, I thought it was banging. So here it is. This is Aoife with her brand new track, which is called Others.

0: I hope you enjoyed that. Thanks for sticking with us. I hope that your Saturday morning is fruitful and that you are doing something lovely, whatever it is that you are doing. And I hope you've got a lovely weekend lined up. I'm feeling very, very summery, very, very joyous. It's amazing what a bit of vitamin D does for the soul, isn't it? And how your outlook completely changes with just a bit of sunshine and, you know, walking around some parks and getting involved in some nature. You know, it really does good for the soul. I'm going to crack on with my third choice of the month, and this is a track by Retail Drugs. It came out at the tail end of last year. The track's called Knife Time. It's 2 minutes 26 seconds long, and they've probably put more ideas and left turns and weird little kind of twists into those 2 minutes 26 than a lot of bands managing the whole album. Very, very interesting, very cool track. This is called Knife Time by Retail Drugs.
1: 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If you know your party's extension, you can dial it now. If not, please remain on the line and you will be connected shortly.

those retail drugs there with Factory Reset. Yeah, great tune, great tune. Yeah, going to delve into their world a little bit more. It's yeah, cool track that. Thanks for sticking with us again. Big love to Mr. Pat Summers for the wonderful tunes before and after my little wee segment here. Yeah, I'm going to crack on. This is my fourth tune of the month. Yeah, it's kind of nice to go to hear some kind of like, yeah, kind of like ballsy punk music, really. I've not really been that inspired by a lot in the punk world for a while, because I've not really kind of delved into it. I'm sure there's some amazing stuff out there. Yeah, I've just not really found a lot, but this came on the other day and it was, yeah, really refreshing. And yeah, it's really kind of ignited a bit of a fire in me, really. It's by a band called Angel Dust, but obviously the S is a dollar sign. So again, make it easy to search for. So thanks for that, Angel Dust. Yeah, it's a great track. It's called Pain Is a Must. Yeah, kind of reminds me of Piss Jeans, another great band. Yeah, digging it. I hope you enjoy it too. This is Angel Dust with Pain Is a Must.

Banger. Yeah, Angel Dust there. Thank you for sticking with me. We're nearly through it, guys. This is my final choice for April 2026. I hope you've enjoyed it. I've enjoyed listening to them. I hope you have too. I'm going to leave you with the amazing Clark and his new single. It's called Relentless Opponent. It's long, but it's a banger. Takes you on a real journey. Bit like the retail drugs one, but, you know, in a very different world. Yeah, it's great. I love Clark. He's got some absolute, like, real, real interesting stuff in his oeuvre. However you say it. But yeah, his new single is incredible, and I hope you enjoy it. And yeah, thanks for sticking with us. This is Bruiser on Swoot FM. I've been

As always, a big thanks to Dev for joining us. He'll be back next month with 5 more picks. This next track comes from Mold and it's called Falling Posture. You're listening to Bruiser.

That was Grocery Bag from Austin, Texas. Wow. With their latest single, Deadvault. And the next band on today's show is False Advertising. And this is their latest single, Next Big Thing. They're from Manchester. Not quite as exciting as Austin, Texas, but thrilling in its own way.

That was Bold Boy with Reactions. They're a new band for me. And another new band for me is the next track. The band is Ugly Ozo. I think they're on tour with Thistle at the moment, supporting, so go and check them out. And this track is called Overkill.

That was some heavy listening from Truck Violence there with a track called New Jesus. They seem to be doing a lot of shows in the UK this June. They're from Montreal, Canada. Wow. Go and check them out if you can. And next up, it's Bruiser favourites, Mandy Indiana. Always hard to have a show without including Mandy Indiana. This is the track called Magazine from the album Ugh.

A repeat track for Bruiser there, played it on the show before. It's Real Tree Lee from Adult DVD. You can catch them playing Dot to Dot Festival this May across Bristol and Nottingham, of course. The next track is from Lemon Sucker, and it is called Heat, H-E-A-T.

You're listening to Bruiser, and you just listened to Hurunami with Carried Away, their latest single. And next up is the latest single from Hot Garbage. It's called Wee Woo. It's their first release in a few years. Check out their 2021 album Ride. Very good listen. This is Hot Garbage, and you are still listening to Bruiser.

That track was called Outskirts, and it comes from Enabling Behaviour and their latest EP, Electric Pop Songs. This next track is from Flying Moon in Space. It's called Drifter, and it features on their album Immer für Immer. Excuse my German pronunciation, because they are, of course, from Leipzig. Wow. Listen to Breezer.

We're almost at the end of the show. Thank you for tuning in to this month's Bruiser. We'll be back next month. Dev will return, of course, to give you his five selections of the month. That last track was Pamplemousse with The Big Speakers from their record Porcelain. And we're going to finish off with something a little bit heavy, a little bit meaty. It's Therapy Horse with Sister to None. Once again, thanks for tuning in. I've been Patrick. Get in touch at BruiserAF on socials and we will see you. You won't see us, you'll hear us next month.

It's a Saturday. You're listening to Waldo's Gift on Swoo. That was Bad Bad Not Good. Coming in here, we got some Pedestrian.

to that and go. It was like, even but down to that and go. It was like, this was like, but down to that and go. Play on a Saturday night. It was like, even.

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It was like, even put down to adapt and go. It was like, when we kind of put down to adapt and go play on a Saturday night, it was like, even put down to adapt and go. It was like, this was like.

we kind of put that onto that and go. This was like, put that onto that and go play on a Saturday night.

You're listening to Water's Gift on SWU. Harry and Jim here. We're going to take you back now with some old school Hiatus Coyote. 12-year anniversary of this album, this record. This is Mobius Streak. Enjoy.

Okay. Strap yourselves in. These are a favorite of ours. The band we toured with around the UK last year in September. This is from Cork Island, God Alone.

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1: That was Constant Surprises by Little Dragon. And this week, it's been a big week. We've been celebrating the 100-year anniversary since the birth of one of the greats, one of the great musicians of the 20th century, Mr. Miles Davis. So we thought it only fair that we play something from him. And this is a tune called Hand Jive by him and his second great quintet off of the album Nefertiti. Enjoy.

0: That was Sun Touch by Herbie Hancock. Coming up, we have Sunny by Bobby Hebb.
1: Sunny.

This has been Waldo's Gift on Swoo. Well, we've had a great time playing some tunes on this Saturday afternoon. We're going to finish with a little reggae rinse out at the end. This is in dedication to our dear friend Joe Milkinson, Milky Joe, who incessantly sang this tune every day of every hour, every minute of Glastonbury 2023. It is his song that is burnt into my mind. This is for you, Joe.

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1: Yes, yes, you're locked into Daffy on Swoo. This month I'm joined by Mordecai and Faction DJs Nuisance and Benji. I'm going to be jumping in the mix for the first 30 minutes or so, and then we'll get into their guest mixes.

straight to the rhythm we are fun. A couple last night, rest and fall. Chana by sign, they got a boy. Hey, am I not yet winning all? Back straight to the rhythm we are fun. A couple last night, rest and fall. Chana by sign, they got a boy.

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Yes, yes, people, you're tuned to the sounds of Mamba for the next hour. Keeping it nice and summery. Weather's been lovely, eh? So I'm going to keep the vibes the same. Be sure to follow me on Instagram, mamba.uk.

Yes, people, we've been tuning into the sounds of Mamba for the last hour. This is my final track. A little remix featuring Nat Oakes and Shella Oman. Out now on SoundCloud.

Yes, Woo family. We've landed on the Ruckus and A-Sign show. Running tunes for the next 2 hours right here on Swoo FM. Very excited to be also bringing through two huge special guests this month. Coming up a little later on, we've got Kiefer Ian representing Chicago, Freezer Chin holding it down for Toronto and London. Heavyweight show incoming. First up though, you got that man A-Sign for the first 30, building the energy. Let's go.

That's a penultimate intro. We locked into the Ruckus and A-Sign show. We've got our very own A-Sign warming up the session for the first 30. And both our special guests, Kiefer Ian and Freezer Chin, still to come. We're warmed in, we're bubbling.

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When I rhythm like on my bassline. 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When I rhythm like on my bassline.

We're blessed to have been invited back to Upfest again this year, Europe's largest street art festival. You'll find us repping their Saturday music schedule on the 30th of May. We've been buying our longtime friend and collaborator Origin One to run back to back with ourselves. Ruckus, A-Side, Origin One. Come and get involved.

0: out to the raw, giving out some pools coming like fees. 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And it's all
1: okay. The time has come to hand over to our first special guest this month. Tunes have offered featured in the show. Based out in Chicago. Expertly representing UKG. Yeah. Alongside his own breed of Chicago garage vibes. And we've been loving the output. So without further delay, Kiefer Ian. It's on you.
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0: We've got a couple of names to mention. Love always to my queen Shani of the Phoenix. Shout out to Gutty and the Fed crew. Out to Aki 2, Dub Boy and Jonesy Wales. The whole Roughneck family. Charlie, Tony, Terrain Squad. And of course, props as always to the Swoo and Rinse crew. And all you locked in and logged on.
1: Hey, hey, hey, hey. Some boy needs for you.

hailing from Toronto with a firm foothold in London. Been playing his edits and productions for years. You'll often find him on the road with legends like Mangus and Hilaire, or on the buttons for industry A-listers. We've been casually co-founding dope radio stations. So check out ISO. That's the man himself.

from Feeza Chin, undisputed legend. Of course, go and catch him across all the platforms, his work, releases, and everything in between. But that's about wrap us up for another Ruckus and A-Sign show. Big ups to everyone that came along for the ride.

Yes, yes, y'all. You're listening to Bell Curve on Swoo for the next hour. Back at it with my monthly show. This month with a special guest mix from Origin. Really excited to have him on the show. He makes like 160 bassline, but also and beyond. And he's playing mostly original music in his set. We'll get into that in like 15 minutes. For now, keep it locked, Swoo. This is Somnambulism by A Fruit.

0: Swoo.
1: Yes, yes, y'all. You're listening to Bell Curve on Swoo. And we're about to get into the guest mix from Origin for the rest of the hour.
2: End of the world.
1: I'm really excited about this one.
2: End of the world.
1: Origin is a producer and DJ from London and based in London. And he is making 160 BPM bassline. That's kind of just putting it simply. There's like an old school tone to it. And at times I can hear like grime or speed garage house in there. But of course, these things all have a lot of overlap. And he also is pulling

0: kind of high level futuristic sound design and like electronic alternative, electronic pop type artists. I'm probably butchering these genres, but he's pulling a wide range of influences. But really just, I love the stuff he's making and I've been playing it for the last few years and some of my favorite tunes.
1: End of the world.
0: Because I really have a soft spot for, I love fast dance music, of course. I like all things, but I have a soft spot for that. And real euphoric, happy, bright music. And it's kind of rare in a way, I feel. Especially to have it done like tastefully and in a way that's genuinely interesting. So yeah, I'm really excited to share this with you. Also, his mix is 90% or more original music, so we are in for a treat. 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
1: Yes, it's Danny Wiley on Swoo FM. Welcome back. Weekend later than I was supposed to be on. Love Saves Day was wicked. So, so hot. Some of you joined me, thank God. Thank you. Just gonna roll through loads of party tunes, probably. Had some really good gigs lately, so. Got lots of new bits in the bags. Like usual, I won't be speaking for the whole time. I'll do a bit, but not really. If you need any ideas, get to me on SoundCloud.